fell, like we did that night. Though it felt like the universe knew. The pack of friends who couldn't hold their laughter. They chose to be painfully obvious in front of us. Slightly unaware or in denial of the dangers ahead, we thrust our wary hearts into each other's arms. Content and comfortable.

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Pro 2 RRI Bandar Lampung. I toss and turn, I keep stressing my mind.

Yes, teman Pro 2, you're still listening now into 2.5 Pro 2 FM Bandar Lampung, teman terbaik kamu. Yes, ada pandangan pertama dari Ran. Tapi by the way, gue ganti dulu.